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When you find confident peace out of reach, you'll be safe from the heat of the jury. Fear no shame for you're sorry or angry.

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Country Music Radio. 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The second verse goes,

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2: Good to see you, man.
1: Great to see you, man. How about that, huh?
3: That is
1: pretty
3: so,
1: cool.
2: That was fun.
1: What do you think of his talent?
2: Man, he's got that old school voice. I love it, man. He's awesome. He's awesome.
1: Hey, Darius launching a tour with Lady Antebellum this July, so make sure you check that out. Always great seeing you.
2: Great to see you, Ryan, always.
1: Let's hear it for him one more time. 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
0: Thank you, guys.

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It's not an elephant.

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1: The moment of truth, there's no going back.
0: Went from Bonnie and Clyde to Jack.

Candlesticks to writing songs in a wee wee house on Charlotte Street. I take a walking stick from my hotel. The ghost of Dirty Dick is still in search of Little Nell. That's what it is.